0: El Señor es mi fortaleza. Mi Dios es la roca en que me refugio.
1: Some people say, you are what you eat. But maybe they should be saying, you are what you think. Just like we need to be careful what kind of food we put into our bodies, we need to guard what kind of thoughts we put into our minds.
2: From Philippians 4, verse 8. Whatever is true, whatever is noble, whatever is right, whatever is pure, whatever is lovely, whatever is admirable, if anything is excellent or praiseworthy, think about such things.

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1: Treasures here on earth are things like gold and precious jewels. But in heaven, those things will be ordinary, everyday stuff. The streets will be paved with gold, and jewels will be used to build the city walls. But these things will look plain and worthless compared to the beauty of God's glory. So let's set our hearts on heavenly treasures that come from loving God and caring for others.
2: Matthew 6, verses 19 and 21. 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
1: All kids know that growing up is a big job. 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God's Word is something you can depend on to help you and guide you every

0: step of the way. 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
1: Psalm 119, verse 11. 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
1: Have you ever thought about how God felt as he watched Jesus slowly carry his cross up Calvary's hill? Think of the love he had for us to let his only son die for our sins. Doesn't it make you want to love God more?
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1: Por la misericordia de Jehová no hemos sido consumidos, porque nunca decayeron sus misericordias. 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
2: If you were a doctor and you had a patient with a bad case of broken spirit, what would you do? You couldn't put a cast on it like you would a broken arm. No pills can cure it, and you can't see it to guess where it hurts. But a broken spirit does hurt, inside and out. What your patient needs is a heaping healthy dose of joyful heart.
3: Proverbs 17, verse 22. A joyful heart is good medicine, but a broken spirit dries up the bones.

0: Jesús dijo: Yo soy la luz del mundo. 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
1: When a farmer plants seed in his field, he knows it may take months or years of good hard work before he can harvest the wonderful things that will grow there. We need to be patient too and not give up, even when we get tired of doing what's right. Remember, good seed will bring good fruit.
2: Galatians 6, verse 9. 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

0: El Señor tu Dios estará de tu lado donde quiera que vayas. 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
1: It can be hard to tell what a puzzle's going to look like before it's finished. Some of the pieces don't seem to fit at all. Life is that way too. Sometimes we don't see how anything could possibly turn out right. But God knows what the puzzle is supposed to look like, and He will put all the pieces into place. So here's a promise for everyone who loves God and lives to obey Him.
2: From Romans 8, 28, all things work together for good to those who love God, to those who are called

0: If a man says he loves God and hateth his brother, he is a liar. For he that loveth not his brother whom he hath seen, how can he love God whom he hath not seen?
1: And this commandment have I from you, that he who loveth God also love his brother.